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1: Engine 4, 8-3 responding with ALS 61 Brook Trail Road, 61 Brook Trail Road, 88-year-old male. General weakness, alter mental status, there's a lot of underlying medical conditions. 2013.

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0: Responding to Brooktrail Road from Maynard.
1: ALS responding, 61 Brook Trail Road from Maynard, 2015.

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1: 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We're back in town available.
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0: Spoke with parents and coaches. All was quiet at this time. They were notified of the complaint. We'll be clear.

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0: Respond 328 Virginia Road, 328 Virginia Road. Female party threatening suicide, no means given. She's currently in her bedroom.
2: Seven has it.
3: Four, Steve. Have any history there?
0: Affirm. Name is Valerie Reynolds. She's done this a few times.
3: Please.
1: Control, do you have her on the line?
0: Receive, she's on the line. Negative, I'm speaking to the husband. She's in the room with the door closed.
1: Up and then come outside, please.
0: Control is 2, that's negative. I'm not speaking with her, I'm speaking with the husband. She's in her bedroom.
3: Four's in her.
0: Thank you.

0: Computer Control. State DFD, please.
1: Still in her bedroom. He's trying to get her out. Saying that it's now a false alarm. She doesn't want to commit suicide. She wants to go to bed. 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
0: 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It's going to be a voluntary transport. Single party requesting to go to the hospital with flu-like symptoms.
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1: 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Again, it's a female party. Mental health eval for Q5 statements. She's now just reporting illness from the flu, requesting voluntary transport to the hospital, 2142.

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0: 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Answering A2. 5.0 at Emerson. 5.0 Emerson, 2207.
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He is conscious at this time, 2212.

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1: Engine 4 and 83 responding. 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There's a laceration to his head, but he is alert and conscious at this time. 2214.

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1: 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No alarm sounding upon arrival. 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
1: Yes, sir.
0: Seven and five are going to be transporting one to Billerica House of Corrections, starting 177-81.1, 177-81.1.

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1: Good, sir.
0: Are there any blocks of wood over by the trailer parking? If so, can you run some over here to the annex?
1: Copy, stand by.

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1: Where is it? 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

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Officer Lansky, you copy? 94 has it. 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
1: Maple Street's about to break down now as well.
2: Okay. Car 3, Cedar Flats, okay, you know, we can open that up.
0: Hey, Abram.

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1: Star 4.
0: All units will be clear of ride out.
1: Very soon,

0: take the alarm, 130 Baker Ave extension, National Aviation, shown as back door 2, back door 4, and general.
1: Three has it from in.
2: Eight has it.

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0: 7 Control.
1: 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He was a student here. 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
1: 3G, I'm on my way from the north.
0: Yeah, I received, that was a miscommunication. 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
1: Got a 4.
0: I'll be out on Kaiser early for the event.
1: Sorry, safe.
0: 4-8, can I meet you on Kaiser?
1: Receive.

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0: Ma'am, once you're wrapped up down there, I emailed you a detail for Horizon for tomorrow.
1: Crazy. 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

We got to stop cars from coming around the rotary. They have to go outbound on Lowell Road. Four to the officer Lowell Road at Monument Square. You got it now. 3 feet. 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

0: 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Am I clear to open it up on this side?
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1: Company's responding on Oxbow Road.
0: All companies responding, 66 Oxbow Road, 66 Oxbow Road. Human is general fire, 1150. Four.
2: Just let the fire help know we still have the clear outbound shut down.
0: Fire responding company, PD wants you to know square outbound is still blocked off, 151.
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1: 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Engine 4 has command investigating.
2: Engine 4 on arrival, two-story wood residential, nothing showing from the exterior, investigating. Engine 4 has command, 1155.
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0: 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Off at Emerson, ending 1.2.
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2: Three, Ornak.
3: Area Derby at Riverside. Looking to make contact with the operator of a white Toyota RAV4. RP reporting the stop sign at the end of Pine Street. Vehicle approached at a high rate of speed, having to lock up the brakes, thus sliding into the middle of the roadway before making the turn. Believes it to be a contractor pulled over working in the area on one of the residences.
0: Raise it.

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1: Repeat.
0: Control, what intersection does this occur at?
2: RP said the vehicle skidded through or into the roadway at the end of Pine Street. It came to a complete stop eventually and then continued and parked Derby at Riverside.
0: Roger. Dumas 5, Yankee Kilo, Victor 8-1.
2: Or anything.

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0: 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Star 3. 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It'll be clear.
1: All right, sir.

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0: 1954 Main Street. 954 Main Street. Assist Miss O'Neill disposing of an item. She doesn't feel comfortable disposing of herself. It's a nail gun magazine.
1: Receive.

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0: 20 alarm, engine 483, respond 147 Baker Ave, 147 Baker Ave. Male party reporting he hasn't slept in 7 days. He's off his anxiety medication, requesting transport, 1322.
1: Dave has that direct.

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1: Engine 483 responding, 147 Baker Ave, 147 Baker Ave. 29-year-old male, reports he hasn't slept in 7 days, feeling anxious and exhausted. So he's off his anxiety medication, just requesting transport. No Q5 statements or thoughts. 1323.

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0: 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It's possible Q5 ideation, stage for PD, 1357.
1: Mental health issue, 22-year-old male.
2: Richard.
1: Control car 2.
2: That direction.
0: Racing, just be advised, this is also starting to create an argument between the RP and the mother about her calling.
2: Can you go with that? Get with that?
0: The mother and the RP, who's the daughter, are now in a disagreement and it's causing a verbal argument between them about that she called for medical attention.
2: Receive.

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1: 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It's called in as a panic attack. Possible Q5 ideations as well. 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

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Attempting to leave on foot now. He's walking down Baker Ave. Has he been drinking tonight? That's a firm vodka. He also doesn't have any shoes on right now. Crazy. You can PC him. Copy.

0: 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They're responding down at Bancroft.
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It's going to be the end of the cul-de-sac on Sawmill. 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
2: Yeah.
1: Possibly intoxicated. Trying to PC him to Emerson. 1446.

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0: 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I'll be en route to Emerson.
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0: 4 to ground control. 5-4. 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Be clear.
1: Where is he? Control Atari.
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0: 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It's going to be a Ford Escape.

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1: Can you show me clear for the traffic stop? 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

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Where is it?

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1: 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It's Black Maserati.
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1: Motor vehicle stop, 1339 Main Street, out with New York Ridge. Lima Victor Echo 8588. Again, New York LVE 8588. It's going to be a blue Nissan.
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0: Clear. Written warning to the operator for crosswalk violation. And I'll be clear my traffic with 2.
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1: 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It's going to be a red Nissan.

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0: Received, thank you. 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
0: 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I took custody of the registration plates and will be bringing them back to the station.

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0: I'll be out with a DMV. It's going to be Walden at Route 2. It's off the road, shouldn't be a hazard. Just going to check in with them. Mass Reg 6, Foxtrot, Zulu, Charlie, 91. 6FZC91, Great Honda.
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0: 814.
1: Sorry.
0: I'll continue the traffic stop with a civil citation for failing to stop at the red light and written warning for speeding to that operator.

0: Ready to go. Just so you have it, it's going to be owner-operator. We're able to cool the engine off with some water. They're going to try and make it back to Everett. I let them know where the nearest gas stations are along the route. I'll be clear.
1: Appreciate it.